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2: Omani national Hammam al-Hammami has been named as the co-pilot accused of attacking the captain of a fly-to-buy flight bound for Israel. UAE officials say the co-pilot used the cockpit's crash axe and attempted to take control of the plane, describing the incident as terrorist-related. A sixth man arrested over a suspected terror plot at RAF Fairford has been released on bail. The 25-year-old British-Iranian dual national was detained in Westminster on suspicion of preparing terrorist acts. Counter-terrorism police say the investigation remains ongoing and is hugely complex. A murder investigation is underway after a 40-year-old man was shot dead during a memorial service in West London. No arrests have yet been made. And a 7-0 win over Croatia has put England in a strong position in their Nations League group. Thomas Tuchel says he's pleased with the team's attitude.
3: Oh, we were very humble. We were never arrogant in how we approached this game and made it really a 90 minutes complete performance from start to finish.
2: That's the latest from Radio News Hub. I'm Ben Monse.
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1: Hi, I'm Ali from HMRC. Do you want to get ahead with your taxes? I'm here to remind you that you can file your self-assessment return now instead of waiting until the January deadline. If you're not sure if you need to submit a self-assessment tax return, head over to gov.uk and use our free tool to check. We'll let you know as soon as your return has been processed, and you can also check if you're due a refund on the HMRC app once you've filed. So if you want to avoid that last minute panic, head over to gov.uk and search self-assessment to get started.

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2: The co-pilot accused of attacking the captain of an Israel-bound Fly Dubai flight has been named as Omani national Hammam al-Hammami. UAE officials says he attacked the captain with the cockpit's crash axe and tried to take control of the aircraft in what they have described as a terrorist incident. A 25-year-old dual UK-Iranian national has been bailed following the RAF Fairford incident. He's now the sixth man to be arrested in connection to the plot and bailed. Hundreds of anti-immigration protesters have taken part in demonstrations in Southampton and Dover, with counter-protests also held. Police imposed restrictions in both towns, including bans on face coverings during protest activity. And England produced a 7-0 demolition of Croatia to strengthen their position in the Nations League. Thomas Tuchel spoke after the match.
3: You know, it was a fantastic victory. It's an outstanding result, of course, and the performance underlying this result is just on the highest level.
2: That's the latest from Radio News Hub. I'm Ben Monse.
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2: Omani national Hammam al-Hammami has been named as the co-pilot accused of attacking the captain of a fly-to-fly flight bound for Israel. UAE officials say the co-pilot used the cockpit's crash axe and attempted to take control of the plane, describing the incident as terrorist-related. A sixth man arrested over a suspected terror plot at RAF Fairford has been released on bail. The 25-year-old British-Iranian dual national was detained in Westminster on suspicion of preparing terrorist acts. Counterterrorism police say the investigation remains ongoing and is hugely complex. A murder investigation is underway after a 40-year-old man was shot dead during a memorial service in West London. No arrests have yet been made. And a 7-0 win over Croatia has put England in a strong position in their Nations League group. Thomas Tuchel says he's pleased with the team's attitude.
3: Oh, we were very humble. We were never arrogant in how we approached this game and made it really a 90 minutes complete performance from start to finish.
2: That's the latest from Radio News Hub. I'm Ben Monse.
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2: The co-pilot accused of attacking the captain of an Israel-bound Fly Dubai flight has been named as Omani national Hammam al-Hammami. UAE officials says he attacked the captain with the cockpit's crash axe and tried to take control of the aircraft in what they have described as a terrorist incident. A 25-year-old dual UK-Iranian national has been bailed following the RAF Fairford incident. He's now the sixth man to be arrested in connection to the plot and bailed. Hundreds of anti-immigration protesters have taken part in demonstrations in Southampton and Dover, with counter-protests also held. Police imposed restrictions in both towns, including bans on face coverings during protest activity. And England produced a 7-0 demolition of Croatia to strengthen their position in the Nations League. Thomas Tuchel spoke after the match.
3: You know, it was a fantastic victory. It's an outstanding result, of course, and the performance underlying this result is just on the highest level.
2: That's the latest from Radio News Hub. I'm Ben Monsey.
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2: Conservative leader Kemi Badenoch has suggested cutting inheritance tax would be morally right because people shouldn't be taxed twice. The Tories have made a series of policy announcements ahead of the start of the conference in Birmingham, which gets going today. Meanwhile, PM Andy Burnham has scrapped the controversial plan to reduce the number of jury trials. The idea was introduced under Sir Keir Starmer's leadership to tackle the court backlog. Only some fraud and financial offences will now be allowed to be heard before a judge alone without a jury. England boss Thomas Tuchel says the 7-0 Nations League win over Croatia can help heal the disappointment of their World Cup defeat.
3: I said it many times, we will always have a scar, we will always feel pain, we will always feel disappointment. That's just the way it is, but this is the way to move forward.
2: His side now need another win against Czechia on Tuesday to move closer to the quarterfinals. Scotland beat North Macedonia 2-0. And Delta Goodrum tops the Strictly leaderboard. Head judge Shirley Ballas says she's a force to be reckoned with. That's the latest from Radio News Hub. I'm Liz Whittaker.
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6: Hello, today on Food Rebels, we're heading to the Scottish Highlands to meet two people on a mission to completely change the way Britain thinks about one of its most sustainable foods. Rory and Kirsty Wach are the co-founders of Noble and Wild, a business determined to take venison off the special occasion menu and make it an everyday staple. While most of Scotland's wild venison has been traditionally exported overseas, they believe one of Britain's healthiest, most sustainable proteins should be ending up on our dinner plates instead. They're challenging decades of assumptions about meat, sustainability, and what we choose to cook for dinner. So, are we missing one of the country's best-kept food secrets? Rory and Kirsty, welcome to Food Rebels.
7: Hi.
6: So, tell us about Noble and Wild. What is it you guys do?
7: We've been involved in venison all our lives. You know, father had started a venison company many moons ago. And Noble and Wild is, I guess, a shared idea where we want to get new people eating venison. So we've been selling venison across the world, a little bit in the UK, since 1982. So, it's the same people buying. We're a little bit disappointed with maybe the value some people are seeing venison for, and just thought, let's put our head above the parapet, start our own brand, our own company, and away we go.
6: Amazing. So can you, for the benefit of me and all the listeners, how do we farm venison? How does it work? Do we farm venison?
7: So you do have farm venison. That's not what we do. So 100% of the product we use is wild. So to give you a very brief overview, there's about 1 million deer in Scotland, roaming around the hills and the mountains. And I guess if you go back a long time ago, the deer would have been, you know, looked after, you know, perfectly well by nature and, you know, kept under control. They would have done a bit of predation on trees and whatnot. And you know, bears, wolves, lynx would have naturally kept the deer population under control. And Britain being Britain, trying to make this little island we're on as safe as possible, got rid of all these predators. So we need to manage these animals. Just either way, or the population is going to explode. They'll get unhealthy. They'll get sick, as you can you know, quite understand. And we also, in the middle of this climate crisis, you know, we're record temperatures across in Europe right now. I was just speaking to a customer in Holland this morning, saying it's 40 degrees over there, which is just crazy. Wow. And you know, a big part of that solution is increasing tree cover. We have about 11% tree cover in Britain. In Europe, it's about 40%. In order to grow more trees, we need to control deer. So, yeah.
6: So in
7: order to manage that herd, keep it healthy, or if we want to reduce the population in order to get more tree growth, we're going to have more of this fantastic deer coming to the market. And yes, you get farm deer, but that's a completely different product. more like, I guess, the red meat sector that is currently farming. Yeah, so different habitat.
8: Different diet.
7: Yep.
8: Yeah, as Rory says, it is a completely different product. It's lived its natural life and it's lived a happy life. So it's managed its own health. It's not been managed by anyone else, been forced to or told what to eat, if you can tell an animal that. But yes, so it is a wild protein that is, as you say, sustainable and all the buzzwords that everyone likes to say these days. But this genuinely is true.
5: So, Kirsty, you've grown up around venison. Was there a moment that you realised that what was completely normal for you having venison for dinner regularly wasn't that normal for everybody else?
8: Yes. Grew up around it. My mother cooked it every night, whether it was venison or any other types of game. But when I left to go to university, when you're a student, you don't have much of an idea of how to cook anything anyway.
5: Mm-hmm.
8: And diet kind of goes out the window for those 4 years in Scotland. But yeah, I moved there and realized my freezer was always full of it. And I would cook with it and have dinner parties. I'd be the person that would be supplying the venison, supplying the meat. And then
5: good
8: again,
5: friend to have.
8: Yeah, I mean, it was great.
7: All I was given was venison burgers.
8: No, I had to work.
5: You weren't trusted.
7: Yeah, I think mom and dad obviously liked you more, yeah.
8: But no, and then I lived in London, and then it was very obvious that it was not usual. So I was really surprised at how inaccessible it was, how I couldn't find it anywhere. Thankfully, I had my own source, so I could get parcels delivered, but which was great for all my friends and friends of friends. The dinner parties that we used to have were pretty great.
7: Yeah, I think also as well, when we were growing up, it wasn't we were eating venison. We were just eating lasagna or a stew. It wasn't really talked about because it wasn't really a thing. We just ate what was in abundance and what was there. And I don't really think it was a thing. You were having venison. We were just having dinner. And that's you know, one of the things I'd like to happen. It's you know, and everyone else in the UK to kind of get to is, it doesn't have to be special. It's just Tuesday night dinner, you know?
8: Yeah. I mean, every recipe, I would just substitute it with, or I didn't realise I was substituting it with venison, but that's how I was cooking everything. And then, I mean, I must have been definitely in my 20s before I really ate beef mince or lamb mince, and the difference, the fattiness in those different proteins that I couldn't believe it. And venison is just so lean and healthy.
5: Yeah. I mean, it's interesting you talk about beef mince there, because that's when I think of venison, I think of what you would use it as a replacement for. Beef is one of the first things that comes to mind, isn't it? Would you say that's true, Rory? Is that the closest sort of alternative for people who've never tried it?
7: Yeah, I mean, just like any red meat, I suppose. If people are trying to work out how to cook it, I always say just treat it like a bit of rare beef. But yeah, a lot of the recipes online, there isn't a huge amount strictly for venison. They can be quite traditional, shall we say. So I quite often will pick a much more interesting beef recipe and just swap it out for. They've got a lot more twists on different food cultures and food influences on there from around the world, which is what I quite like doing. So so yeah, just any lasagna, any stew, any curry, you know, whether it's lamb, whether it's beef, you just swap it out and have a go. And it's not extraordinarily expensive, so it's not like you have to get it perfect. You can have a go a few times. You know, it's quite straightforward. So yeah,
5: you really kindly sent me some samples to try beforehand. I wanted to have some to show, but then I was like, I'm just going to be holding up meat, which feels slightly weird, but I'm just going to describe it. I mean, a couple of the packets were, it was a fillet steak, but there's absolutely no fat on it at all, is there? It's absolutely a beautiful, consistent, kind of almost slightly reddish purple coloured meat, isn't it? And I cooked it with my 12-year-old son, who is like deep into excitement about red meat and protein. And we just put some salt crystals on it and literally just fried it on both sides. And it was just so beautiful and so tender, more tender, I think, than a fillet steak that I've had at home in a very long time. Really tender and full of flavour
6: isn't it? That kind of really gamey depth comes through on a venison.
8: I would say the flavour comes from what it's eating, what the deer are eating. They eat the mosses, the lichens, the
7: heather, the berries.
8: Yeah, exactly. So it's a very natural flavour. And I would say almost a slightly earthy and sweet, possibly, you could say, if you're really getting down into the... almost like a sommelier with venison. It is a very good venison should taste as exactly as you described.
7: Yeah, and it doesn't need a lot. So the way you cooked it is exactly what I would do. A little bit of salt and pepper on the outside, whack it in the pan, a couple of minutes each side, take it out and eat it. And it's great, and it doesn't need all the fat for the flavour, because it is getting a very, you know, deer eat a very natural diet. So when they're, you know, lacking something, they'll go find that from nature. You know, a whole plethora of different you know, plants and colours, and, you know, as we're supposed to, rather than, you know, quite often, you know, find myself eating something that's slightly beige and good in the oven for half an hour in a rush. But deer don't do that. They're all over the place hunting for what they need, and they eat what's good when it's good. And you end up with this, you know, beautiful bit of product that, you know, is naturally, Kirsty is saying, very, very lean. So not a lot of calories, a hell of a lot of protein in it. And I mean, the nutrient density of it is brilliant. I mean, and it's odd because I've certainly been working with venison for over 20 years and growing up with it, this was never anything I knew. I just ate it because I liked it. But it happens to also have all these extra things as well that are quite exciting, which people are kind of nosing into. So, it tastes great and it does these other things. So, yeah.
6: So why aren't we eating it? Because I agree with you, it does taste great. But what's happened? Why are we exporting most of our venison?
7: Yeah, various reasons. So Europeans, I would say, naturally have taken to it a lot sooner than we did. I mean, as much as this protein's been in the UK for a long time, as a commodity, it's maybe relatively new when you compare it to other animals. But certainly when my father started Bug Eye Game, which has been processing venison for a long time, what would happen is those whole carcasses that go to Europe, and the vet would come and stamp them, and the ones that were rejected weren't good enough were then, you know, stay in the UK and were cut and sold. So we've got a whole generation of people that weren't eating a great product. And, you know, also the cold chain and the skills we have now in Scotland specifically is, you know, night and day above what anyone else has. So the quality of the product coming out now is fantastic. But I think there's a lot of old perceptions that it's, I guess, a bit elitist or expensive or the Bambi factor or, you know, or I don't like that. I mean, the amount of times I've had people say I don't like venison, you know, we've been at a trade show or something, we've had someone cooking it and they try it and they go, wow, that's amazing. You get that a lot. And whether they've had a bad experience or just, yeah, not sure. But we've also, you know, as, you know, I guess a population, we've grown up a lot with the same things and people aren't great with change. I mean, I'm proper grumpy old man and likes to do the same thing. We're just not used to it. I think it sometimes feels a bit risky. So a lot of interest and last minute they go, I'll just get the chicken or the beef or the pork or, which is fantastic. I'm not saying don't eat these products, but just, you know, get inquisitive, get interested because it's great. And there's nothing worse than trying something and going, I wish I started eating this years ago, you know? And that's the way I look at things. I like to stick my fingers in plug sockets and see what happens, and sort of person I am. But yeah.
6: I hear what you say, and being that my husband is actually Scottish or from Scotland, he's brought home varying venison over the years. And what was really interesting about the box that you guys sent me from Noble and Wild was it just felt so fresh. It felt so like, you know, that real, when you've got a really good meat, it's got that really lovely kind of spring to it. Do you know what I mean? I just feel like it didn't feel like it was really old. And I think sometimes when people have had a bad experience with venison, it's almost just maybe been an older beast or something. I don't know. I don't know how it happens, but it wasn't like that at all with the Noble and Wild. And it really struck me because you can't often buy venison down south. I live in Kent. You can't really get much further south. You can't really buy venison around here. Possibly from Stour Valley Game down the road, they might have some in a freezer, but it's not going to be fresh, you know, in the same way that of what you guys are selling?
7: I mean, I guess the point you're touching on there, which is very important, is that, you know, venison isn't venison. It's a bit like anything. You get good stuff and you get bad stuff. And when you've been around it for a very long time, and, you know, that's what we're able to do with Noble and Wild, is make sure we pick what's good when it's good, and make sure that's what you get to try, because it is very seasonal. It's, you know, if you understand, you know, fish, you get a time of year to eat fish and a time of year not to eat fish, you know, and you can buy fish from someone who doesn't do a good job and does. It's the same with venison. You'll get people who treat it better than others. You get a lot of, amateurs involved in it as well, do a bit of hunting. I mean, I've got friends that like to cut up on the kitchen table. Some of them fantastic at it, some of them not. But what we've worked very hard on is to standardize and try and make sure you get a consistent, you know, top end product, because you can get it wrong, but that's what, you know, 40, 50 years of experience enables you to do. So, what we want to do is give everyone that exciting, you know, first time and hopefully second, third and fourth time of trying venison that you've just had, because, yeah, it's brilliant and we love it. So,
6: and I think the really interesting part was something that you touched on at the beginning, but I want to go back to it, is the sustainability angle, because I think there's a lot of people who don't necessarily understand how the deer population works, particularly in Scotland. This is, you know, it's so far removed from where you're farming animals and you're literally breeding them to eat them. These animals are breeding themselves, aren't they? And the populations are kind of out of control, unless there's a, you know, it needs to be controlled, I think, is what I'm trying to say.
7: Yeah, I think ultimately, because quite often we get a bit of pushback sometimes, you know, or we can have some interesting discussions with if you're a vegan or a vegetarian, which, depending on what your reasons are, some people don't like to eat meat because they don't like the way it's produced. You know, this kind of idea of how we want an animal to be and the way it should look and the way it should be processed and end up on the shelves. They don't really enjoy that. Whereas with venison, I mean, I love deer. I love the fact that they're this elusive animal on the hill that don't like the limelight. You've got, you know, the hard to spot. And they're sort of the personification of what I'd like to be. They do what they want when they want. They go where they want. And, you know, regardless of whether you eat or not, this meat's going to be produced, as you say, because we need to control these populations. So, as I said, there's about 1 million deer. Roughly, I mean, they can't count them fully, but that's the sort of estimated population of Scotland. And we need to control this. There's a whole industry around, you know, tree growth, and, you know, deer are naturally a woodland animal. And what's actually happened is we've deforested a lot of Scotland. There's a lot of this open range, is what they call basically hills and mountains that are covered in heather, which, if you go back long enough, would have been covered in trees. So this is where I struggle when people talk about the deer problem or overpopulation. But, you know, really what's happened is we've deforested a lot of Scotland and a lot of the UK and gone, actually, we're producing, you know, quite a lot of CO2. That's what trees are very good at absorbing, and we need to get more of them to try and balance out what we're doing. So really the tree problem's the human problem that we're pushing onto,
6: as
7: onto
6: ever.
7: Deer. And, if anything, deer, they're the real success stories. You know, they're the ones, the only thing that can live out in a mountaintop in Scotland are these extremely hardy animals. They're just amazing. And now we need to do a bit of nature restoration. You know, we need to look at increasing our biodiversity. They call it the Twin Peak Crisis, biodiversity and climate change. And deer are really at the center of this sustainability, this biodiversity that we need to do. So the class is what you call herbivore impact. So we need to let things grow up more. And in order to do that, we need to reduce that herd size in Scotland and in England as well, and get this population down. And because of that, we end up with more of this fantastic product that's there. It's a blip on the amount of protein we consume in this country. We don't need everyone to eat it every day. We just need to be able to try it a bit more and get inquisitive. You know, we really need to look at what we eat and where it comes from. It's so important. You know, it's a big part of what you are. You know, you are what you eat. And so this fantastic meat's going to be here anyway, so you might as well enjoy it.
6: And is it fair to say it's a healthier swap? I know that word healthy, everyone has to be very careful with it, but nutritionally, it is dense with a lot of goodness for our body. Is that right?
7: Yeah. I mean, for some simple takeaways, there's more calories in skinless chicken than there is in a piece of venison.
6: No way.
7: So if I get a little bit technical on venison, the fat's on the outside. On if you think of a bit of beef, it's got that marbling through it. And so it just doesn't have that. So it's incredibly lean. These animals are marching up and down hills, and they're eating a much more varied diet. And because of that, the protein per calorie is through the roof compared to any of these other meats. You know, it's high in vitamin B12, B6, zinc, iron. So for someone who's looking to get a lot more from a lot less, it's just an amazing swap out or an addition to what you're currently eating.
6: Amazing.
7: So yeah, it's health. The health reasons is huge. Yeah.
6: Okay. And your whereabouts are you based? My next question is going to be, how do we buy it from you? Because we obviously can't turn up at the door of whatever lovely lodge that it looks like you're sitting in at the moment. How does that all work?
7: Yeah, so we're based up in the Highlands of Scotland, about an hour north of a little city called Inverness. So Loch Ness Monster is not too far away, and the mountains of Skye, where you see a lot of bits and pieces better. So very scenic, very quiet, and currently we are selling boxes for Noble and Wild only in London right now. So we're right at the start of our journey. We've got a few hurdles and bits and pieces to absolutely nail before we go nationwide. But yeah, so that's where you can get our product, and it all comes from how you imagine a stag on a hilltop. That's literally where we are. Mm-hmm. It's very rural. It's very beautiful.
8: Very Monica the Glen.
7: Yes, it is. So and I guess when they say you are what you eat, I kind of take that a little bit further from, you're not a bit of venison because you eat it, but there's that kind of freedom, spirituality stuff that comes into it. And yeah.
8: So in order to buy a box, it's all online.
6: Okay. So you don't have to be in London then. You could be living anywhere in the UK and you could just order it online.
8: No. So we currently deliver only to London.
7: Within the M25 right
8: just,
7: now.
8: Yeah. Just because we're at the start of our journey, and then we'll then expand.
7: So hopefully Q1 of, I'm hoping, 2027. So within the next 6 months to really get it sorted. Because, I mean, essentially, the business the family business we're both in is business to business. That's where the majority of venison ends up, is in hotels and restaurants. So we've got a wee bit of learnings to get through before we can get it all the way across the UK. So if you're lucky enough to live within N25, yeah, you can order our products at nobleandwild.com, yeah.
6: Amazing. And what's been the biggest surprise since you've launched the business?
7: Well, that's a good question. If I'm honest, the biggest surprise for me has how interested people are, but how dubious of it they also are. So I was very sure that the most searched term for venison online is how do I cook it, is for recipes. So I thought, let's get some recipes, let's get some stuff going, and that'll fix it. I think it's just, I was a little bit, I don't know if disappointed as well, but surprised that it is more of a challenge than I thought it was going to be. And I guess that's what happens when you're one of the first to really have a go at this. And also I think how much people are a little bit confused and don't understand what venison is.
6: Mm.
7: I guess it's naivety of growing up around it. You kind of think everyone knows and does what you do. So
8: you take it for granted.
7: Yeah. So yeah, I think there's that, but no, I mean it's been really fun as well. I mean, everyone's very engaged and very interested. We just need to take that a little bit further. So yeah. Yeah.
6: That sounds really good. Did I also read somewhere that you're developing a high protein snack? A venison
7: we
6: snack?
7: We are. So we have lots of MPD going at the moment. So we want to make it as easy as possible for people to get into venison. And right now, if people are a little bit nervous of buying a box and maybe trying to get some cheaper entry products. So that is definitely on the horizon. So there is various exciting projects coming, which we're working on. So yeah, so watch this space. I can't say too much right now, but yeah.
5: Oh, cool though. That sounds really great. And there was something else as well. Are you working with schools to try and get venison onto the menu?
8: Yes, yeah, we've been working with lots of schools locally and have done for a number of years, really. That's one of our key kind of markets, I guess you could say, that we're trying to get into, is because education and understanding of venison is not fantastic throughout Britain. We think starting younger, get people used to eating it or used to trying it at least, and just bring it naturally into people's diets. And also, it's so healthy, yep. As we've already said, it makes sense. This is what we want our kids to be eating.
7: Yeah, and essentially, I guess, you know that analogy they said, if you had one car for the rest of your life, would you get it serviced all the time, put the premium fuel in it? And it's like, yes, yes, yes. It's like, well, you've got one body, you know, the same thing. So I think if we can get the ideas is to give everyone, you know, a great start with great fuel. And young kids, sometimes it can be a little bit, I don't know if worrying is a word, but we've got, you know, availability of incredible food and drink in Scotland and in Britain. And quite often it ends up being, you know, other countries that end up consuming it. So yeah, it's something very important to me is, you know, is to try and help out. Yeah, with kids to give them access to this stuff. So, and you know, and there's also a very long game of, if you can get primary kids eating it now when they're 20 and 30, they're going to want to buy it as well. So there's that. But yeah, I think it's very important that, you know, we eat better and nutrition is better. I mean, obesity is a bit of an issue. We've got a lot of these GLP-1 products coming in, and yeah, you know, certainly diets is probably more important than we maybe give it credit for. So yeah, I mean, it's not the reason I eat venison, because I love it, but it also happens to be quite good for you. So yeah.
5: Yeah, I can see that. And it fits really well with a growing consumer movement away from processed food and intensively farmed foods towards better, purer, less, you know, with farm animals, we know that they have to be given things like antibiotics and other different drugs or grain fed. Whereas these, you know, the venison has, like you were saying earlier, eaten only natural products, only natural produce, only food that it's chosen itself. You know, it's so much closer to natural than so many other products that we buy on a supermarket shelf all the time, and we don't even give a thought to where it came from. This is so much safer, more sustainable, you know, purer, less processed, less adulterated by anything. Yet, because we're not used to it, it still feels unfamiliar.
7: Yeah, I mean, the way I describe it sometimes is venison's like this Mother Nature's recipe. You know, it's, you know, millions of years old, and it's very, very good. We haven't meddled with it. I mean, these deer are incredibly healthy. You know, they kind of sort themselves out, and us as humans have this innate ability to sort of change things and twist things and end up messing up quite often. So yeah.
5: Yeah, amazing. Were either of you ever told that it wasn't going to work?
7: Yes.
5: That was a pregnant pause.
8: Yeah,
7: I think we're quite used to being told things aren't going to work. We're also quite stubborn and thrawn, and I think we get that from our mother. We just wouldn't stop.
8: Yeah.
7: Just keep going, and eventually we'll wear enough people down to make it work. So that's the passion. So whether you like it or not, you might as well adopt it now, because it's going to happen.
8: Yeah.
7: But yeah, and it is difficult at times, but it's very important. And I guess regardless, I'm going to keep banging the venison drum no matter what happens. It's a fantastic product, and I love it. And I want more people in Scotland, more people in the UK, to really appreciate what they've got there. So, and that's about, you know, all of our food and drink. We need to be more inquisitive. We're very narrow-minded, and not narrow-minded, but the world of convenience has made choice quite difficult.
5: Mm-hmm.
7: You know, there's so much good products out there, but you're, you know, whether you're doing your shop online or into a supermarket, a discounter, or down the high street, wherever you're going, you miss a lot of it. And quite often quality is not the most important things in these places. And really, I think that is coming round, and people are lifting the lid on where stuff's coming from. And we want people to lift the lid on venison because it just, you know, springs out. Well, this is fantastic. So,
8: yeah. It's not a passing phase or a fad or anything like that. It's been here a very long time and it's here to stay. It's something that we are very passionate about and find it bizarre that more people don't know how to cook it or don't have access to it. It's not readily available, which is essentially why we started Noble and Wild.
5: Yeah. Well, it's now available, isn't it? If you live within the M25 and hopefully soon further afield. What does it cost? Like, is it easy? I suppose it's not very easy to tell us how much something costs, but do you do kind of packs, which are collections, that kind of thing?
7: Yeah, so we have three different boxes available. Roughly, there's two of them around 50 quid from memory, and one that's, I think, 100 quid. So one of them is just that nice cuts of fillet you were talking about for people who just want that piece. There is, I think it's called Selection Box, which has got a bit of everything, so you can kind of get introduced to it. And when you buy it, there's recipes online as well. You know, it comes with a wee card. You can scan the QR code and tells you what to do. And the idea is, well, we're going to try and take you on a journey from start to finish and really get you embedded and excited about the whole thing. So, it's quite straightforward. And it's not complicated. Quite often, you know, if I give a bit of venison to a friend, they get a little bit trepidated, I suppose, and they want to take on the white gloves, like, and, you know, flambé and do whatever, something fancy, and I just whack it in the pan, and you go, it's fine. It just needs a bit of that Jamie Oliver-esque, don't be scared, and you don't need to make it anything fancy. And I think that's where people get a bit confused. They think it's a bit fancy, so.
5: And it's not. Okay,
7: no,
5: I'm going to ask both of you, what's your favourite way to eat venison?
8: I'm not sure if I could answer that with just one.
5: Okay, I want a summer recipe and a winter recipe from you both then. Not recipe, so but, you know, serving suggestion.
7: I eat venison three nights a week. And
5: do you?
7: 99% of that's venison mince. So my favourite thing to eat is venison chili. There's a BBC recipe, which is amazing. So simple, even I can cook it. And we have that rice first night, and then usually do quite a lot. And then the next night we'll have it in a pita bread with some salads. And then the next night I might have it with a baked potato and with that as well. So that's my favourite thing. And I'll eat that all year round. It's literally every week that's on. But a winter recipe, do Wellington every now and again, which is a bit fun if you're having people over.
8: Yeah, I mean, if I'm hosting people, it would be the fillet, just kind of cooked very quickly, lightly, and then maybe some brown butter on the top. Or I do love to make Rogan Josh.
7: Yeah.
8: It works really well in a Rogan Josh. But to be honest, mince and tatties was a staple growing up. And so that's...
5: Can't beat
8: that's
5: it.
8: That's always going to pull on the heartstrings. It's very nostalgic for me.
7: Venison curry and that's probably the other one I'd eat. I don't know what my summer dish would be. Probably fillet in the summer, if I'm honest. Or burgers and sausages.
8: Yeah, burgers and sausages are good too. Which you can make yourself just with the mince. You just add a little bit of salt and pepper to the mince, and then there's your burger.
7: So my wife, so we've got one of these George Foreman grills, and my wife only found out recently, we've had it for about 10 years, that it has a fat tray that you clip on the bottom. Because whenever we put the burgers in, we just whack them in from frozen. There's nothing that comes off it. They're just that lean, that healthy. And
8: so you never needed the fat tray.
7: Yeah, we only found that out recently. What's this for?
5: That's fascinating. Wow. Brilliant. So for anyone listening, we're nearly out of time now. For anyone listening, can you give us how did people find you online?
7: Yeah, so we've got Instagram, a little bit of Facebook, and LinkedIn. If anyone wants to listen to me drone on, I post quite a lot on LinkedIn about why venison's fantastic. So if you want to lose some time, I do a lot of bits and pieces there. And nobleandwild.com, have a look and you'll see what's happening. Yeah, it's good.
5: Fantastic. Well, thank you both so much for giving up your time to come on the show today.
7: Nope. Thank you very much for having us. And cool.
8: Thank you. And I'm glad you enjoyed the venison.
5: Oh, it was amazing.
6: hopefully more people will be aligned with your mission in future. Thanks, yeah, guys.
7: Yeah, cool. Cheers.
8: Thank you.
6: Bye. Thanks so much for listening to Food Rebels. So you don't miss out on more brilliant brand recommendations, insider tips and inspiring interviews, please make sure you're subscribed to Food Rebels and drop a comment below. These simple actions, like subscribing or commenting, take just a few seconds, but they mean the world to us. And it doesn't just help Food Rebels, it really helps to support the food brands and personalities we have on the show, who are all trying to raise awareness. And if you know any brilliant brands, or food founders, or chefs, or campaigners who have a really great story to tell, then do let us know. You can get in touch with us either via our website, or you can reach out on social media. Our handle is @food_rebels_. And we love hearing from you. Thanks so much for listening. 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

0: Roland Four Tops and Loco and Acapulco here on North Derbyshire Radio. Depeche Mode, Enjoy the Silence as well. Kicking us off on your Sunday morning. It's me, Mark Johnson, with you through till 8 a.m. Hope your weekend is going well. Officially into October now. Spooktober is upon us. Music on the way for you very shortly from Sam Fender. In fact, we'll play that for you next. Why not? It's North Derbyshire Radio on your Sunday morning.
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2: The Conservatives are promising all parents working 16 or more hours a week would be eligible to get 30 hours of free childcare if they were in charge. The policy is estimated to cost £700 million a year. Leader Kemi Badenoch also suggested cutting inheritance tax would be morally right because people shouldn't be taxed twice. Meanwhile, the Prime Minister's done a U-turn on plans to reduce the number of trials held in front of a jury. It was a proposal from when Sir Keir was in charge to get through the court's backlog. Only some offences involving money will be allowed to be heard by a judge without a jury. And in football, the Croatia manager says he can't offer any excuses after England hammered them 7-0 in the Nations League. He spoke through a translator.
3: We lacked that energy. Why is difficult to say, but you could tell from the first minute that England was much quicker, more aggressive, faster, and just better.
2: Scotland beat North Macedonia 2-0. That's the latest from Radio News Hub. I'm Liz Whittaker.
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0: It's a firm favourite, that Hugh Gull, ML Angel, Ultranate, Moving to the Sun. Also take that and Rule the World and a bit of Pet Shop Boys, Go West. Sunday morning here on North Derbyshire Radio. It's me, Mark Johnson, with you. Hello. I've got music on the way for you from New Radicals, Busted as well, and a bit of Jessie Ware plays next.
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0: Sunday, what I go to school for here on North Derbyshire Radio, Sunday morning. Mentioned before, into October, you know what the scary thing is? In 3 weeks, the clocks go back. So the good thing is you get an extra hour on the Saturday night. The not-so-good thing is that it will be dark at 4:45. We've got that to look forward to in 3 weeks' time. Let's enjoy the remnants of daylight in the evenings while we've got it, eh? Music on the way from David Guetta. We'll do Rihanna as well on the way for you next here on North Derbyshire Radio.
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0: Eurythmics, Love is a Stranger, playing here on North Derbyshire Radio. David Guetta, One Republic as well. I don't want to wait. It is me, Mark Johnson, with you on your Sunday morning. Music on the way from Mario. We'll do a big tune from Somba on the way next.
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Mario and Let Me Love You, playing here on North Derbyshire Radio, Samba 12 to 12 as well. Pretty much it from me, but I'll be back Sunday morning to do it all up again. You enjoy the rest of this weekend, whatever you're up to. North Derbyshire Radio, Dan's on the way from 8. And now this, Gloria Gaynor.

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2: More free childcare, less inheritance tax and stricter controls on foreign student loans. Those are among the plans being announced by the Conservatives. Johnny Holmes has the latest.
3: The Tory party conference gets going today in Birmingham with some bold proposals due to be talked about. A big one for new parents, 30 hours of free childcare for everyone working 16 or more hours a week, no matter what your income is. Kemi Badenoch also said cutting inheritance tax would be morally right because people shouldn't be taxed twice, and they say they can save £900 million a year by tightening access to student loans for non-UK nationals.
2: Meanwhile, PM Andy Burnham has scrapped the controversial plan to reduce the number of jury trials. The idea was introduced under Keir Starmer's leadership to tackle the court backlog. And Delta Goodrum tops the Strictly leaderboard. Head Judge Shirley Ballas says she's a force to be reckoned with. That's the latest. From Radio News Hub, I'm Liz Whittaker.
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2: England manager Thomas Tuchel says the 7-0 win over Croatia can help heal the disappointments of their World Cup defeat.
5: I said it many times, we will always have a scar, you will always feel pain, we will always feel disappointment, that's just the way it is, but this is the way to move forward.
2: His side now need another win against Czechia on Tuesday to move closer to the quarterfinals. Elsewhere, last night, Scotland beat North Macedonia 2-0. Kieran Bowie scored his first international goal with a spectacular effort before John McGinn converted a penalty in the second half. In rugby league, Wakefield Trinity are Super League champions after beating Warrington 23-10 in the grand final at a sold-out Old Trafford. It's Wakefield's first grand final victory and league title in 58 years. And Tyson Fury says he plans to invite Donald Trump to join him for his ring walk before his fight with Anthony Joshua in Cardiff on December the 11th. Fury says he'll make the offer to the US president despite admitting Trump may.
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From Wingerworth to Chatsworth, it's Sunday breakfast here at North Derbyshire Radio. That's brand new music from Jazzy called My People. And I like to think of you as my people. This is Dan Davies. Morning to you. Sunday breakfast underway with Room 5.

0: morning with the Manics and Motorcycle Emptiness, room 5 before that. And welcome to the show. This is Dan Davis on Sunday Breakfast. We're here until midday today. Lots of things going on across the next 3 hours and 41 minutes. See, maths is my strong point. Got Guest of the Year coming up at 10. And throughout the show, we will be giving you some ideas of things going on all across our wonderful region. And we got the best music at breakfast. And that continues in just a moment with Roxette.
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0: Derbyshire Radio Sunday Breakfast. I'm Dan Davis. Morning to you. 8:36 now. Gorgeous day yesterday, wasn't it? Absolutely glorious. Lots of sunshine around. And the good news, if you're a fan of yesterday's weather, is that today looks almost exactly the same. If anything, a touch warmer. Highs this afternoon in Chesterfield of 19 Celsius, which is 68 Fahrenheit. Pretty much wall-to-wall sunshine. A little bit of cloud late in the day, but a glorious Sunday. And what's quite amazing is it's the 4th of October. Glorious. I love it. Ed Sheeran and Tapao. Play you next.
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Ed Sheeran plays with Shivers at North Derbyshire Radio. It's quarter to nine. This coming Wednesday, which is the 7th of October, there's a Macmillan Coffee Morning taking place at the Macmillan Information and Support Centre at Chesterfield Royal Hospital. It's on between 10 a.m. and midday, and donations of cakes would be very welcome. Take a cake and stay for a coffee. That sounds like a cracking morning. We continue now. This is Rainbow. And see

0: nice to hear that again. Belinda Carlisle, We Want the Same Thing. It's 8.53, Sunday Breakfast and North Derbyshire Radio. We've got all of the headlines that you're waking up to at 9, and we'll look at the sport straight after that. And to get us to 9 o'clock, how about some Years and Years? King plays next.
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2: The Conservatives will tell us how they'd save us money at their party conference, which gets underway today. Johnny Holmes looks at three of their headline proposals.
3: A big one is a plan to expand 30 hours of free childcare to everyone working more than 16 hours a week, even if you earn more than £100,000 a year. The Tories also say they'd save £900 million a year by tightening access to student loans for non-UK nationals. And leader Kemi Badenoch told a paper cutting inheritance tax would be morally right because people shouldn't be taxed twice.
2: The co-pilot, accused of attacking the captain of a Fly Dubai plane with an axe, had been barred from flying on his own country's airline because of concerns about extremist views. That's according to anonymous officials who named him as an Omani national. And in the darts, Luke Humphreys defeated James Wade 5-3 to reach the final of the World Grand Prix in Leicester tonight, where he'll take on Gerwyn Price. That's the latest from Radio News Hub. I'm Liz Whittaker.
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2: England manager Thomas Tuchel says the 7-0 win over Croatia can help heal the disappointments of their World Cup defeat.
6: I said it many times, we will always have a scar, you will always feel pain, you will always feel disappointment. That's just the way it is, but this is the way to move forward.
2: His side now need another win against Czechia on Tuesday to move closer to the quarterfinals. Elsewhere, last night, Scotland beat North Macedonia 2-0. Kieran Bowie scored his first international goal with a spectacular effort before John McGinn converted a penalty in the second half. In rugby league, Wakefield Trinity are Super League champions after beating Warrington 23-10 in the grand final at a sold-out Old Trafford. It's Wakefield's first grand final victory and league title in 58 years. And Tyson Fury says he plans to invite Donald Trump to join him for his ring walk before his fight with Anthony Joshua in Cardiff on December the 11th. Fury says he'll make the offer to the US president despite admitting Trump may.
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Can't get enough of this song. Stella Lefty and Boston at North Derbyshire Radio. 13 minutes past nine. Welcome to Sunday Breakfast. This is Dan Davis. Hope you're well. The circus is coming to town. I'll tell you more about that in a couple of songs' time. And those songs come from Westlife. But first, this is Timbaland and the

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0: Westlife and World of Our Own plays at North Derbyshire Radio Sunday Breakfast Morning. It's 20 past nine. So as I mentioned a couple of songs ago, The Circus is coming to town, to Queen's Park in Chesterfield to be precise. It's Russell's International Circus. It's the show that you can't afford to see, but you can't afford to miss. It's the show you can afford to see. If this is a show you couldn't afford to see, that wouldn't be a great tagline, would it? It's going to be in Queen's Park in Chesterfield from the 7th to the 11th of October. That's this coming Wednesday to next Sunday, which is going to be great. It would be great. It'd be better than the talk up that I just did anyway. Olivia Dean, Nelly Furtado and Jamiroquai all on the way next.
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0: Daniel Bedingfield. We've got to get through this at North Derbyshire Radio. Morning, it's 9.36. This is Dan on Sunday Breakfast. We are here until midday today. If you fancy some live music in your life, keep it here. I've got some good gigs to tell you about very shortly. And next, I'll play you Girls Aloud after Bryan Adams teams up with Tina Turner.
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Sunday Breakfast, North Derbyshire Radio, playing your Gelves Aloud and Sound of the Underground. This coming Friday, which is the 9th of October, there's a gig at the Fish Pond in Matlock Baths. The Wham Bam Band. You call yourself Wham Bam Band. You just know that it's going to be good, right? You know it's going to be good. They're teaming up with Red Wing. They're going to be playing as well. Doors open at 8:30. It's standing room only, but the tickets are selling fast. Have fun if you're going along to that.

0: Mariah and Fantasy. 7 minutes to 10, Sunday morning at North Derbyshire Radio. So we've got the news headlines coming up at 10, and then we go head first into this morning's Guess the Year. It's a real vintage year this morning. It's like a classic Malbec of a Guess the Year. Some of the songs, some of the artists that I'll be playing include Rick Astley and the Bee Gees. We're going back into time this morning. That's all coming up after No Doubt next.
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2: More free childcare, less inheritance tax and stricter controls on foreign student loans. Those are among the plans being announced by the Conservatives. Johnny Holmes has more.
3: The Tory party conference gets going today in Birmingham with some bold proposals due to be talked about. A big one for new parents, 30 hours of free childcare for everyone working 16 or more hours a week, no matter what your income is. Kemi Badenoch also said cutting inheritance tax would be morally right because people shouldn't be taxed twice. And they say they can save £900 million a year by tightening access to student loans for non-UK nationals.
2: It's claimed the co-pilot accused of attacking the captain of an Israel-bound flight with an axe was an Omani national who'd been barred from flying on his country's airline because of his extremist views. Three anonymous officials have identified him as Hammam al-Hammami. And in rugby league, Wakefield Trinity are Super League champions after beating Warrington at a sold-out Old Trafford. That's the latest from Radio News Hub. I'm Liz Whittaker.
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2: 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All right, all right, all the time.

definitely the first time I've ever played that on the radio. Abigail Mead and Full Metal Jacket, the Bee Gees. And So You Win Again before that, and we're off and running on Sunday morning's Guest of the Year at North Derbyshire Radio. It's 9 minutes past 10 morning. This is Dan with you. And so, yeah, five songs from a particular year. And I'll give you some headlines as well. Now, this year was the year that featured the Great Storms of 1987 that battered the southeast of England in particular. It was the year when Fatal Attraction and Dirty Dancing was released. And it was also the year when Coventry upset the odds and won the FA Cup final, defeating Spurs 3-2 in the process. So what was the year? If you think you know, come and have a go. But we continue now with Michael Jackson. This is Bad.

0: playing that for my mum. She fancies a bit of Rick Astley, Something Rotten. Gah! The old girl loves Rick. Rick Astley, Never Gonna Give You Up, the fifth and final song on this morning's Guest of the Year at North Derbyshire Radio, George Harrison and Michael Jackson before that morning, by the way. It's 10:21 and this is Dan Davis and we are wrapping up Guest of the Year. So these five songs were from the same year of the King's Cross fire that went through the tube station, killing 31 people. It was also the year of Black Monday on the global stock markets crashed in October, on October the 19th of this particular year, and the Dow Jones dropped by 22.6%, making it the largest single-day percentage decline in history. The year was 1987. I'm going to say good morning to Lisa in Chesterfield. Also, morning to Kaylee in Clay Cross, you got it right. Also, morning to Tom as well. They all knew the year was 1987. Guess the Year returns tomorrow from 2.
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0: Brand new music to North Derbyshire Radio from Brandon Flowers, and it's called Tiger's Blood. Morning, it's 10:36 now on Sunday breakfast for me, Dan Davis. Yesterday was glorious, wasn't it? Lots of sunshine, and I'm pleased to say that today and this morning is very much the same. It is currently about just under 14 Celsius in Chesterfield. Highs today of 19, which is 68. Lots of sunshine around. A bit of cloud last thing in the day, but very, very nice Sunday. And if you're a fan of this weather and you're lucky enough maybe not to be at work tomorrow, it's going to be 21 tomorrow, which is 70 Fahrenheit on what would be the 5th of October. That's wild. Sunday breakfast continues in just a moment. Got a great song from Prince on the way.
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Now, this Wednesday and going on till Saturday, nightly at 7:15, the matinee on Saturday at 2 o'clock, All Shook Up is on stage at the Assembly Rooms in Bolsover, performed by the Bolsover Drama Group. It's a musical, not about Elvis, but it features 27 of his songs. So what now? Confused? Yep, I am. Go and see the show and you can find out what it's all about. Sunday Breakfast continues now. 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

0: From Claycross to Chesterfield, this is North Derbyshire Radio on a Sunday morning at 10:53. That's new music from Madonna and Kylie. I reckon they could have a great career, those two. It's called Love Sensation. We've got all the news headlines you're waking up to coming up at 11. And to get us there, I'll play you Marshmallow with Phoenix in just a moment.
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2: The Conservatives will tell us how they'd save us money at their party conference, which starts today. Johnny Holmes has a look at three of their headline proposals.
3: A big one is a plan to expand 30 hours of free childcare to everyone working more than 16 hours a week, even if you earn more than £100,000 a year. The Tories also say they'd save £900 million a year by tightening access to student loans for non-UK nationals. And leader Kemi Badenoch told a paper cutting inheritance tax would be morally right because people shouldn't be taxed twice.
2: Meanwhile, the Prime Minister's done a U-turn on plans to reduce the number of trials held in front of a jury. It was a proposal from when Sir Keir was in charge to get through the court's backlog. Only some offences involving money will be allowed to be heard by a judge without a jury. And tickets for Glastonbury 2027 have sold out in less than 45 minutes. After taking a break this year, the festival will return in June next year. That's the latest from Radio News Hub. I'm Liz Whittaker.
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That's new music to North Derbyshire Radio. Martin Garrix teaming up with U2 on Fireflies. Morning, it's Sunday breakfast. It's North Derbyshire Radio. I'm Dan Davis at 13 minutes past 11. Next Saturday, Comedy Royalty is appearing at Bakewell Town Hall. Alan Carr's coming to play. I so wanted to get tickets for that and then completely forgot. What an idiot. Maybe you can sort me out one.

0: How good does that sound on in the Sunday morning sunshine here at North Derbyshire Radio? It's a glorious, glorious Sunday morning. Currently 16 Celsius and lots of blue skies in Claycross. Top temperature this afternoon in Buxton of 19, which is 68 Fahrenheit in New Money. Almost 70 degrees on the 4th of October. Absolutely crazy autumn that we're having. I've got some cracking music on the way. Neo, Coldplay and Travis lined up.
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0: 25 to 12 on a Sunday morning. Next Saturday between 4 and 6pm, there's a free event taking place at the Old Brampton Schoolroom. All things apples. It's fun for all the family. Activities, games, food tasting, recipe ideas and eco tips. What's your favourite apple? I'm such a plain idiot of a boy. Golden Delicious for me. Golden Delicious for me. Anyway, all things apple. It's a core part of the community. See what I did there? And that's next Saturday between 4 and 6. Hazeldene for you next.
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And this is

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2: Prime Minister Andy Burnham has scrapped the controversial plan to cut the number of jury trials. Johnny Holmes has the details.
3: The decision is a U-turn on proposals introduced under Sir Keir Starmer's leadership in a bid to tackle the court backlog. Only some fraud and financial offences will now be allowed to be heard before a judge, alone without a jury. The plan faced opposition from MPs and legal professionals. Concerned over fairness, curtailing rights and a lack of evidence, the move would even help to bring down the backlog.
2: The Conservative leader says people earning £1 million a year would still be eligible for 30 hours of free childcare a week under the Tories' new plans. Her party's conference is getting underway in Birmingham. And Taylor Swift's made a surprise appearance on the US Saturday Night Live as actress Dakota Johnson joked about turning to the pop star for support during her recent breakups. Dakota used her opener to reflect on relationships with singer Role Model and Coldplay's Chris Martin. That's the latest from Radio News Hub. I'm Liz Whittaker.
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2: Plans to reduce the number of trials heard before a jury have been cancelled. Johnny Holmes has more.
3: Andy Burnham's decision is a U-turn on proposals introduced under Sir Keir Starmer's leadership in a bid to tackle the court backlog. The Ministry of Justice now says only some fraud and financial offences will be allowed to be heard before a judge alone, without a jury. The plan faced opposition from MPs and legal professionals, concerned over fairness, curtailing rights, and a lack of evidence the move would even help to speed up the process.
2: Meanwhile, the Conservatives have announced plans to tighten access to student loans for non-UK nationals. Their party conference is underway in Birmingham. Finally, Max Verstappen held on to claim his first victory of the season at the Bahrain Grand Prix in Malaysia, but it was heartbreak for George Russell, who broke down with a handful of laps to go, all but ending his championship hopes. Lewis Hamilton fought back from a poor start to finish in third. That's the latest from Radio News Hub. I'm Liz Whittaker.
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2: Prime Minister Andy Burnham has scrapped the controversial plan to cut the number of jury trials. Johnny Holmes has the details.
3: The decision is a U-turn on proposals introduced under Sir Keir Starmer's leadership in a bid to tackle the court backlog. Only some fraud and financial offences will now be allowed to be heard before a judge, alone without a jury. The plan faced opposition from MPs and legal professionals. Concerned over fairness, curtailing rights and a lack of evidence, the move would even help to bring down the backlog.
2: The Conservative leader says people earning £1 million a year would still be eligible for 30 hours of free childcare a week under the Tories' new plans. Her party's conference is getting underway in Birmingham. And Taylor Swift's made a surprise appearance on the US Saturday Night Live as actress Dakota Johnson joked about turning to the pop star for support during her recent breakups. Dakota used her opener to reflect on relationships with singer Role Model and Coldplay's Chris Martin. That's the latest from Radio News Hub. I'm Liz Whittaker.
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Misha Miller. Oh, Freedom on North Derbyshire Radio. Before that, Joan R. Trading, Drop the Pilot, Sunny Federa and Jazzy with Some Days. It is 12 minutes past two, Sunday the 4th of October already.

0: I love that track. Kylie Minogue, Can't Get You Out of My Head on North Derbyshire Radio. And it just made me think of the video to that, where Kylie is looking lovely in sort of like a white, sort of like hooded dress thing. Yeah. Amazing. Anyway, we digress. It's North Derbyshire Radio. It's Sunday afternoon. Hope you're well. It's Darren with you for the next couple of hours.
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0: 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You want to feel old? Call Me Maybe came out 15 years ago.
1: Yeah.
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0: That's a beautiful South Good as Gold on North Derbyshire Radio. And for that, Olivia Newton-John and Physical. 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
2: Plans to reduce the number of trials heard before a jury have been cancelled. Johnny Holmes has more.
3: Andy Burnham's decision is a U-turn on proposals introduced under Sir Keir Starmer's leadership in a bid to tackle the court backlog. The Ministry of Justice now says only some fraud and financial offences will be allowed to be heard before a judge alone without a jury. The plan faced opposition from MPs and legal professionals concerned over fairness, curtailing rights and a lack of evidence the move would even help to speed up the process.
2: Meanwhile, the Conservatives have announced plans to tighten access to student loans for non-UK nationals. Their party conference is underway in Birmingham. Finally, Max Verstappen held on to claim his first victory of the season at the Bahrain Grand Prix in Malaysia, but it was heartbreak for George Russell, who broke down with a handful of laps to go, all but ending his championship hopes. Lewis Hamilton fought back from a poor start to finish in third. That's the latest from Radio News Hub. I'm Liz Whittaker.
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That's the Remember Monday on North Derbyshire Radio. And before that, Eurythmics, Aretha Franklin with them, with Sisters, doing it for themselves. 3:10, Sunday afternoon. Now, I've got music from Craig David shortly. Yeah, it's that one, 7 Days. Friday. Right now, though, this is one of my favourite tracks of all time. C.C. Peniston, finally, on North Derbyshire Radio. I will throw some shapes now.

0: great to know what you've been doing over the last week, isn't it? That's Craig David, 7 days on North Derbyshire Radio. Hope you've enjoyed your week. I've been ice skating a few times this week. I've got back into it. I used to ice skate a lot when I was a kid, hockey skating. But the daughter's got into it. She's having sort of ice skating lessons. So it's sort of like dusted off the old skates. They still fit. Getting down the ice rink and skating around on like a Friday night for like a disco night. And it's lovely to see a place really busy on a Friday night. It's lovely. And I'm feeling it now. My knees are hurting.
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3: 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Motorbike safety. 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National Highways.

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0: to make myself believe that planet Earth turns slowly. 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
2: PM Andy Burnham has scrapped the controversial plan to cut the number of jury trials. Liz Whittaker has the details.
3: The decision is a U-turn on proposals introduced under Sir Keir's leadership in a bid to tackle the court backlog. Only some fraud and financial offences will now be allowed to be heard before a judge alone without a jury. The plan faced opposition from MPs and legal professionals concerned over fairness, curtailing rights and a lack of evidence. The move would even help bring down the backlog.
2: Conservative leader Kemi Badenoch says people earning £1 million a year would still be eligible for 30 hours of free childcare a week under the Tories' proposals. Her party's conference is getting underway in Birmingham. German Chancellor Friedrich Merz has arrived in Kiev as Russia intensifies its attacks on Ukrainian cities. Mr. Merz says he travelled to the Ukrainian capital to demonstrate Germany's solidarity with Ukraine. And England boss Thomas Tuchel has described midfielder Alex Scott as the complete package after he impressed in the 7-0 victory in Croatia yesterday. That's the latest from Radio News Hub. I'm Ben Monse.
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Oh, I love a pan pipe on a Sunday. Shakira, being very vague, whenever, wherever, not bothered. 8 Stars Derbyshire Radio, good afternoon, it's Livers, back with you. Hello, you're right, I've missed you. It was weird being off last week. Thanks to Naz for covering and telling everyone that I'd got man flu, appreciated that. Shall we set the Sunday mood?

0: that's the way to start the show. Thank you for being here. Thanks for popping in and for popping us on.
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0: it's good. It is good to be back. It really is. I'm not into the swing of things yet, but it's nice to be here. It's Livers on a Sunday tea time. It's North Derbyshire Radio, all about great music and where we live. That's Blue Pearl and Naked in the Rain. I've got ABC and LaRue to play soon. Hope you like them, because they're definitely coming up. Can't change it now. Good afternoon to Jim in Brockwell. It says, Livers, I'm texting you from my porch. I've been stood here since yesterday morning. An envelope came through the door that said, do not bend. And I've been stood here ever since, trying to figure out how to pick it up.
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and Bulletproof. It's North Derbyshire Radio, all about great music and where we live. And let's pin a couple of things to the notice board on the show this afternoon, the first lot at least. I'm sure there'll be more. On Wednesday, the 7th of October, this coming Wednesday, a Macmillan coffee morning from 10 a.m. till noon. 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Take a cake and stay for a coffee and support an amazing cause as well while you do it. That's the Macmillan Information and Support Centre at Chesterfield Royal Hospital. The Macmillan Coffee Morning on Wednesday, also starting on Wednesday, right through until the 10th of October. Every night at 7:15, with a matinee on a Saturday, and it's all shook up on stage at the Assembly Rooms in Bosa, performed by the Bolsover Drama Group. It's a musical not about Elvis, but featuring 27 of his songs. If you're confused, you're just going to have to go and see it and find out what it's all about. That starts on Wednesday at 7:15 at the Assembly Rooms in Bosa. Right, it's North Derbyshire Radio. Here on the show next, we get our crossword on. A Clue With Your Brew is on the way. It's special, but it's not a special brew by Mad Manners.

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0: one amazing song across North Derbyshire and the Hive Peak. 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
0: For the gamers in games, let's do this. It's our much beloved radio-based crossword feature. It's a clue with your brew. Let's solve it together, one clue and brew at a time. It's back. And I'm probably going to use credits on it again. Now they've changed the app. Do you remember what I said a couple of weeks ago? Anyway, it doesn't matter. First of two chances to play today, as usual, and we start with this. It's a VIP or head honcho. Two words, a three and a four letters. So VIP, head honcho. Two H's again as well. Close by each other. Three and a four. What could that be? Do you fancy helping me with my crossword, please? Play for fun, because, oh my goodness, it's fun. And I have the answer to this one, along with the next and new clue with your brew, in about an hour's time. Good luck.
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2: Green Party members have voted to define Zionism as racism and make the party formally anti-Zionist. The motion was passed at the party conference in Brighton by 1,022 votes to 813 after leader Zach Polanski left to campaign in the Holborn and St Pancras by-election. Four of the party's five MPs opposed the motion. Plans to reduce the number of trials heard before a jury have been cancelled. Liz Whittaker has more.
3: Andy Bonham's decision is a U-turn on proposals introduced under Sir Keir's leadership in a bid to tackle the court backlog. The plan faced opposition from MPs and legal professionals who were worried about fairness, curtailing rights and a lack of evidence the move would even help speed up the process.
2: The Conservatives have announced plans to tighten access to student loans for non-UK nationals. Their party conference is underway in Birmingham. And Formula One's lawmakers have vowed to launch a full investigation into the Bahrain Grand Prix after multiple cars broke down with software problems in the wet conditions. That's the latest from Radio News Hub. I'm Ben Monse.
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marry you again, Dan and Shay. With Atlantic Ocean on the way, it's North Derbyshire Radio. Sunday tea time with me, Andy Liversidge, or Livers, of course. Meant to say as well, due to my man flu, oh, it was bad. I'm a bit behind on my Sunday guests again. I lost my voice, mainly. So interviews I'd got booked in to record, and I just couldn't do them. So I'm a bit behind on my Sunday guests again, so bear with me. Thank you for your patience. Got some fantastic book club guests on the way and more. Plus, if you're an artist or a musician, a singer in a band, you get the idea. And you're in our neck of the woods, get in touch and share your stuff. My pick of the week is returning soon and I'd love to feature you, so reach out to me. Brooke Law is lined up. Brooke is fabulous. Gotten two new singles out at the minute, and a great UK band called Route 65. Check all of those out on the socials and then listen out for them on the show.

0: Oh, that's Will Young and Your Game. What a great song. It's North Derbyshire Radio, all about great music and where we live. Emma and a friend, Sarah, are off to the fish pond on Friday. They're going to see the Wham Bam Band, which I don't mean to giggle, but it's one of those things that my brain does sometimes. It just makes things like that make me smile, and that's one of them. The Wham Bam Band and Red Wing. It's on at the Fish Pond in Matlock Bath on Friday the 9th of October. I can't believe we're saying dates in October now. Crikey. Doors open at 8:30. Standing room only. Tickets are selling fast. They might have even gone by now. I don't know when this was put up on our little thing. But get yourself there and say hello to Emma and Sarah. Shall we press the pause button soon? I think we should. I've been excited for that as well. All this week since I've been off, and I do really miss our time together when I'm off. And all this week I've been thinking, get back on, we get to listen to some great music, spend some time together, and we get to press the pause button again as well, so that's on the way in a bit.
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0: Tea Time with Livers on the North Derbyshire Radio Weekend in Bamford and Birdsholme, Clapwell and Grindleford, and across North Derbyshire and the High Peaks. North Derbyshire Radio is just about, well, it's just gone, 5:30. So it's time to get mindful for a minute or two. And there's no better song to lead us into that, actually. Glorious. Because these are always glorious. And Finlay MacArthur is glorious as well. Finlay is back with more wonderful words to guide us and to give us something to ponder on as we head towards a brand new week across North Derbyshire. And the High Peak is a coach, a therapist, a poet, is the author of Lines from the Soul. And this one meant a lot to me, and it could do to you as well, especially if you're a carer for someone. Please take a moment, take this in, pause, and welcome Finlay back to the show as we press the pause button. Good afternoon, sir.
1: Good afternoon, Andy. Thank you so much indeed, and welcome everybody to this very first press the pause button for this afternoon. So today, the subject is close to home for a lot of us, and the subject of being a carer. Have you ever loved someone so much that you sometimes forget to look after yourself? Perhaps you're caring for a partner, a parent, a child, or someone whose world has become a little more difficult to navigate. And somewhere along the way, without really noticing, your own life begins to change. Your days become organized around someone else's needs. Your sleep becomes interrupted. Your worries become heavier, and you begin to learn to recognize the smallest changes in their mood, their movements, and their expressions. And before you know it, you become a nurse, an organizer, a counselor, or a cook. But beneath the practicalities lies something much deeper, and that is love. Because caring isn't always about the grand gestures. Sometimes it's helping someone get dressed, or making another cup of tea, repeating the same answer for the 10th time, or sitting quietly beside someone when there is nothing left to say. And at times, if we're honest, it's feeling utterly exhausted and then feeling guilty because we are exhausted. But here's something we need to remember. Feeling tired doesn't mean you love someone any less. Caring can take its toll, mentally and physically. It can leave us feeling isolated, overwhelmed, and so busy looking after another person that we forgot that we are human beings with needs of our own. And yet, within that experience, something remarkable can grow. A quiet resilience, a patience we never knew we possessed, and a humility that teaches how little we can control and how much a simple act of kindness can mean. We discover that love isn't always a feeling. Sometimes it's a difficult decision we have to make on those difficult days. But perhaps we don't recognize our own strength while we're living it because we're too busy getting through the day. It's only when we pause, when we look back, that we begin to understand just how much we've cared, how much we've given, and how often we found the strength to do one more thing when we thought we had nothing left to give. So if you're caring for someone today, I want you to remember something. You matter too. Accepting help isn't a failure. Taking a break isn't abandonment. And looking after yourself doesn't diminish the love you give to someone else. Perhaps the deepest lesson of caring is that love can build something inside us that nobody else can see. A strength that doesn't shout. A courage that doesn't seek recognition. And a resilience that grows quietly one day at a time. And perhaps, one day, when we finally stop long enough to reflect, we'll realize that although caring changed us, it also revealed something extraordinary about us. The remarkable capacity of a human being to love another. So I'll leave you with that thought, and I look forward to catching up with you later in the show.

0: wonderful accompaniment always to our Press the Pause button, the Beatles. All you need is love. It's North Derbyshire Radio. And yeah, it's true. All you need is love, but you can't just give it to others. You've got to keep a little bit for yourself as well, especially if you care for someone. It's hard, isn't it? I know. That was a change to the scheduled Press the Pause button, actually, that one. It was kind of a last-minute switch. Finlay messaged me and did it as a... I know you might have one already, Livers, but use this one instead. I think it's relevant. Yeah, you were right. As we said at the top of that one, I know it might be close to home for you, but and it is close to home for me as well. So I think... No. I know that's why Finlay did that one for us. So thank you, sir. More from Finlay MacArthur in an hour's time when we press the pause button once again. Thanks, Finlay.
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0: was happy to see him turn up in the church on the first episode of Celebrity Traitors that started this week. A brilliant lineup included James Blunt. Who else is in there off the top of my head? Ross Kemp is in there. Ramesh Ranganathan. My memory for such things is rubbish, but the show itself has been brilliant, and I'm pleased that I remembered that James Blunt was in it. It's not bad, that, is it? Right, let's do this.
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0: What about as well, Joe Lycett, Richard E. Grant and Jerry Hall in there as well. It's star-studded. It is. Can't remember half of them, but it's star-studded. Right, let's do this. I'm glad I've remembered to do this. It's our much-beloved radio-based crossword feature. It's a clue with your brew. Let's solve it together, one clue and brew at a time. So, our first clue of the afternoon was this one. A VIP or a head honcho, or as I would say it, an head-on show. No H's here. A three and a four. That's a big shot. It's cost me two coins, two virtual coins, to figure that out. So that's in, and that means we can move on to our next clue with your brute, which is this. It's a mock-up. Five letters. A mock-up. Five letters. What could that be? Help me with my crossword once again, please, play for fun, because, oh my goodness, it's fun. And I have the answer to this one in just under an hour's time. Good luck.

0: I know. Maya Jama off of Love Island. She's in the Celebrity Traitors as well. And Michael Sheen. See, it's all coming back to me now, as Celine would say. Timbuk3, take us to the 6 o'clock update, and we welcome in the evening with Miley and Rick Astley. It's North Derbyshire Radio. Rob Beckett, he's another one.
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2: The Green Party has adopted an anti-Zionist position after members voted in favour of a motion defining Zionism as a form of racism. The vote has exposed divisions among the party's MPs, with four publicly rejecting the motion. Conservative leader Kemi Badenoch has told her party conference the Tories will win the next general election.

0: She unveiled a 95-page political document setting out the principles she said would guide a future Conservative government.
1: Wealth must be created before it can be distributed. Freedom requires responsibility. People will flout the rules unless there are consequences.
0: PM Andy Burnham has scrapped the controversial plan to cut the number of jury trials. The decision is a U-turn on proposals introduced under Sir Keir Starmer's leadership in a bid to tackle the court backlog. And the National Museum of Scotland are putting on a new exhibition challenging our long-held beliefs on Mary, Queen of Scots. They say many people see her through the lens of her imprisonment and death, when in reality she lived a very vibrant life. That's the latest from Radio News Hub. I'm Ben Monse.
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Natalie Imbruglia on North Derbyshire Radio. Welcome to Sunday evening across North Derbyshire and the High Peak. We're all about great music and where we live. It's Livers here with you till 7. We've got Scouting for Girls on the way. After Ian Van Dahl. Oh, we're doing some dance songs now. Is it a bit early for this? Or a bit late for this? I'm not sure. Does this start with, do you ever question your life? Anyway, I suppose we'll listen to it then.

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0: delivers Sunday tea time, where I just... That really put... I thought somebody was knocking on my door then. I'm losing the plot. I really am. I was going to say, where I just chat over the intro of songs and spoil them. If you missed me... I know. I know you have. I can tell. All right, professional. On the notice board, some good stuff. There's a trio of things happening this next weekend, this coming weekend. Saturday the 10th of October. Pin these to the notice board. Let me tell you all about them. On Saturday at 2:30 p.m, it's Dronfield Band's concert, From Proms to Poppies. It's at the KLO Community Centre. And, of course, they'll be playing classical favourites, wartime songs and music from stage and screen. The entrance is £15, and that includes an afternoon tea with the Dronfield Band. That's brilliant. Also on Saturday, move on from that and travel over to Old Brampton to the schoolroom. There's a free event on. It's All Things Apples. It's fun for all the family. Activities, games, food tasting and recipe ideas, some eco tips as well. That's between 4 and 6 next Saturday. And rounding things off in style at the Bakewell Town Hall next Saturday, the 10th of October. Alan Carr is appearing.
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1: In Buxton and Brampton, in New Mills and New Wits, North Derbyshire Radio. Across North Derbyshire and the High Peak and all about great music and where we live. Felix Green, rolling up the dice. We roll a six every time we press the pause button. And it's pretty much on the nose of 6:30, so let's get mindful for a minute or two. Finlay MacArthur is back with more wonderful words to guide us and to give us something to ponder on as we look towards a brand new week across North Derbyshire and the High Peak. He's a coach, a therapist, a poet. He's the author of Lines from the Soul. And, well, this is a great one. We're feeling lunar. Let's welcome Finlay MacArthur back and press the pause button once again. Good evening, sir.
2: Good evening, Andy. Thank you so much again. And hello, everybody, again to the second press the pause button. So this week, we were going to look at the moon. Yes, literally. So press pause for a moment. Wherever you are and whatever you're doing, take a breath and arrive here at this moment. So tonight, or perhaps whenever you find yourself looking at the moon, just stop for a moment. We spend so much of our time carrying thoughts around with us. Things we should have said, things we wish we had done differently, and the things that haven't happened yet. And our minds can become crowded, very crowded places. But then we look up, and there it is, the moon, quietly hanging there, asking absolutely nothing. It doesn't tell us to solve our problems. It doesn't ask us to make a decision. It simply reminds us that the world is still turning, whether we have everything figured out or not. So perhaps looking at the moon can become our own reset button. Take a breath. Let yesterday stay where it belongs. And let tomorrow wait for tomorrow. And just for a few moments, allow yourself to be exactly where you are. Perhaps we don't always need to change our circumstances. Sometimes we simply need to change the way we're looking at them. The moon doesn't change our lives, but somehow, when we look at it, our thoughts seem to become a little quieter. And maybe that's all we need. A moment of stillness and a little perspective. A chance to begin again. So go on. Have a look outside. Look at the moon. And don't forget, while you're looking, press that pause button. Thank you for listening. I look forward to seeing you again next week. All the best. Take care and have a great week.
1: 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Thank you, sir.

0: Radio, we're all about great music and where we live, and we do play some great songs. Mike Oldfield and Moonlight Shadow is the accompaniment to our Press the Pause Button Part 2. And on this particular programme, we continue to play the great songs, but my goodness, the talky bits need a highlight or two. And thankfully, we've got Finlay MacArthur to provide them for us. We'll press the pause button next time. In the meantime, thank you once again to Finlay MacArthur.
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0: The only thing I will say about it is that it lacks an instant finish. I feel like it's ever so slightly diminished by being a fade out. Anyway, it's time for this. It's our much beloved radio based crossword feature. It's a clue with your brew. Let's solve it together. One clue and brew and rubbish musical opinion at a time. So, what did we get for this second clue of the afternoon? It was this. It was mock-up. Five letters. A mock-up. What could it be? That's a model. Enter Kraftwerk. But yeah, that makes sense, actually, when you see it and you can hit reveal on the puzzle. A mock-up is a model, and that concludes our crossword shenanigans for yet another week. Congratulations if you got them, commiserations if you didn't. More chances to play next time, I'm sure, and I'm sure you're excited as well.
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5: I had no choice but to hear you. You stated your case, time and again.

types I've been feeling. Get to spend some time with you again after my man flu. Head over feet or heels. Either way it works, I suppose. It's the Lardis on North Derbyshire Radio, and with that, our time together begins to end. Sunday tea time together is, well, it's just the best. Thank you for spending it with me, for saying hello, and for popping in, and for popping us on. You're a smasher. Couldn't do it without you, and I wouldn't want to. A wondrous new week awaits us. Have a great one. Please aim for progress, not perfection. Stay safe and stay tuned to North Derbyshire Radio for the Awesome Mix radio show with Emma Scott, which is here from 7. In the meantime, shall we dance? Come on then. Show me what you got.

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Always a great way to kick off a show. What an absolute tune from Republica. Drop Dead Gorgeous. And here we are again. Another awesome mix radio show. Wow, the week's just flown by. Is Emma Scott here? We got another couple of hours of great tunes. I've got the new one from Train on the Way, Kinvara, Sam Smith and Two City Chorus. After this new one from Ones to Watch, 3 Days of Wonder. This is Castles in the Sky on the Awesome Mix Radio Show.

Busy with their Drops of Jupiter 25 Years in the Atmosphere tour. They are Train, and that is one of their new tunes from the album Mad Dog in the Fog, which is out now. It's called Pennsylvania Turnpike on the Awesome Mix radio show. Before Train, it was Kinvara Paul Down and Sam Smith and the Two City Chorus with Oh Mother. Loving that. Loving the new one from Sweet Gorilla as well. That's on the way soon. And we've got a lost gem from the Lightning Seeds. All to come on the Awesome Mix radio show.

love their classic rock and melodic pop, but that's a real stripped back song from Sweet Gorilla. It's Blue Sky that is available now. Lovely. And their new album comes out early 2027. Before Sweet Gorilla, I played you These Wicked Rivers with Keziah Gill. It was Sing Another Song on the Awesome Mix radio show. And next up, time for our lost gem, a song that used to get played on the radio a lot when it first came out, but maybe not so much these days. So we're going to remedy that. And it's a tune from the Lightning Seeds from 1989. When I was messing around and playing DJ, I used to play this one a lot back then. Whoa, I really feel quite ancient. But it's great. It's the Lightning Seeds. It's Pure, this week's Lost Gem on the Awesome Mix radio show. Mm-hmm.

That's the new single from Dagny. It's Rain, and featured on her album Dance Floor Erotica on the Awesome Mix radio show. Hello, how's it going? It's Emma Scott. Don't forget, if you want to get your music played on the show, I might be able to sort that out for you. 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On the way, I've got something new from London's The Past Unperfect, Cassie Ashton, and the new one from James Blunt on the Awesome Mix radio show.

certainly looks like he's having the time of his life on the video to that tune out on his speedboat. It's James Blunt, Tastes Like Summer on the Awesome Mix Radio Show. Hello, how you doing? Emma Scott here with an awesome 80s tune on very soon and London's The Past Unperfect. That Johnny Cash sounding tune, you might have heard it in previous weeks. But now, it's the new one from Cassie Ashton. This is Chrome Pony on the Awesome Mix Radio Show.

0: vocals on that one. Burn the Candle, the Past Unperfects on the Awesome Mix radio show with the Chili Peppers on the way, kicking off hour number two. Got Johnny Marr's new single, we've got Lulu, we've got Kings of Leon, Remember Monday, and taking us closer to that little art hour, awesome 80s track.
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It's an absolute classic from the Red Hot Chili Peppers, by the way, kicking off hour number two of this week's Awesome Mix radio show. Hello, how's it going? It's Emma Scott here. I've got Remember Monday coming. I've got Johnny Marr on the way, some Lulu, a bit of Bruno Mars, some Dan and Shay, loads of awesome tunes. And next up, a first play on the show this week from the UK's Portica. The song is Yellowstone. If you like your Americana and alternative country, I think you're going to love this one from their upcoming EP called Initial Public Offering. And some lovely vocals from Isla Jenks. It's Portica. It's the first play on the show this week. Yellowstone on the Awesome Mix radio show.

Yes, former Eurovision contenders Remember Monday with their single Attention. And before that, it was Mark Emsley with Satellite Heart and Mr. Johnny Marr with his new song from his fifth solo album, The Age of Everything. It was It's Time. And it's time to get the new one from Kings of Leon on soon. We've got Dan and Shay, got some Bruno Mars, bit of DMAs as well on the Awesome Mix Radio Show.

It's the new single from Kings of Leon, It's My Whole World, on the Awesome Mix Radio Show. And before that, the lovely Lulu with I'm In Love Again. Such a feel-good pop tune, that. Lovely to get that one on again. It's Emma Scott here with some more great tunes on the way and an awesome 90s track, of course. And don't forget, if you want to get your music played on the show, I might be able to sort that out for you. Upload now to getradioairplay.com, just like Patchwork Dots did not so long ago. And here they are with their new single, Sea Salt. It's Paul, Dave and Ian from Barnsley, Sheffield, Wakefield and Newcastle. Wow, they get around, don't they? A lovely acoustic start to this tune and then it just springs into life. Absolutely amazing. Patchwork Dots, Sea Salt on the Awesome Mix Radio Show.

I hear they crashed tons of weddings to make the official video for that tune. They're Dan and Shay. The song is Marry You Again from their new album Young, which is available now. It's the Awesome Mix Radio Show. I hope you're enjoying the tunes so far. We do have a few more to squeeze in, but we don't have that much time, so I'll zip it. DMA's to come, Bruno Mars on the way, and an awesome 90s track too on the Awesome Mix Radio Show.

the unmistakable sound of Mr. Bruno Mars with Risk It All from his album Romantic. 16 times Grammy award-winning artist is our Bruno. Well, that's just greedy, isn't it? Right, I've got Macy Peters on the way soon before we run out of time. An awesome 90s track lined up to play very soon. And now those Aussie indie rockers, DMAs. This is Windows on the Awesome Mix Radio Show. What?

0: got a lot of questions. It's Macy Peters. Lovely little pop tune with Bite from her third album, Fluorescence, which is out now. That's almost it from me, Emma Scott, on the Awesome Mix Radio Show. Don't forget, if you've missed any of the previous shows, you can catch up on mixcloud.com/Emma Scott. And if you want to get your music played on the show in future weeks, just upload now to getradioairplay.com. Right, on to our awesome 90s track now.
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0: And it's a tune from the amazing band James from their 1993 album Laid. I'm not going to play Laid because that gets played quite a lot. Let's go for this one, Say Something, on the Awesome Mix Radio Show. Have a great week. See you next week. Lots of love.

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8: Israel has condemned the Green Party's decision to define Zionism as racism, accusing the party of giving legitimacy to terrorism and saying the motion amounts to a rejection of Israel's existence. The vote, backed by 1,022 members to 813, has also divided the Greens, with four of the party's five MPs opposing the motion. Kemi Badenoch has set out her vision for a future Conservative government, insisting the party will return to power at the next election.
9: Government must be strong where only the state can be. But it must be restrained where people are better placed to decide for themselves.
8: PM Andy Burnham has scrapped the controversial plan to cut the number of jury trials. The decision is a U-turn on proposals introduced under Sir Keir Starmer's leadership in a bid to tackle the court backlog. And the National Museum of Scotland are putting on a new exhibition challenging our long-held beliefs on Mary, Queen of Scots. They say many people see her life through the lens of death, when in reality she lived a very vibrant life. From Radio News Hub, I'm Ben Monte.

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0: Well, there were three numbers called Roll, Mr. Henry, I Will Follow Him, and Gravy. They were all from the hit musical Sister Act, which was based on the 1992 film of the same name. The music was by Alan Menken, and the lyrics were by Glenn Slater. It actually got over to the UK London Palladium on June the 2nd in 2009, and since then it has done many tours. So if you haven't seen it, when it comes around next, go and see it. It'll be worth it.
1: Directions Theatre Arts in Chesterfield, the area's leading musical theatre school for dance, singing, drama.

0: Well, folks, that was Start the Party, Two Stars, and We Rock. They were from the Disney Channel musical from June the 20th, 2008. It was called Camp Rock. The film was watched by 8.9 million viewers on the night of its premiere and is currently the third highest viewed Disney film, that is, of all time, behind High School Musical.
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0: three tracks there that were a little different. Shaka Laka Baby, Ooh La La, and Bombay Dreams, which was the title track. Bombay Dreams was a musical, a Bollywood-themed musical. The music was by A.R. Rahman, and the lyrics by the incredible Mr. Don Black. It was produced in London by Andrew Lloyd Webber, and it ran from 2002 to 2004, when it moved to Broadway.
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0: Well, four great tracks there. Mama, He's Making Eyes at Me, Forever in Blue Jeans, Good Morning Freedom, and a great Hollies selection, Hollies from Manchester band, to finish it off. That'll Be the Day is the name of the musical, and it's been touring Great Britain since 1986. It's written and produced by a guy called Trevor Payne, who performs in the show as well, and he updates the show annually with new material that is past. That'll Be the Day. Worth seeing if you like the old rock and roll type of music.
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0: President Jefferson.
1: 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And I tried.
2: Who lives, who dies, who tells your story?
0: President Madison. 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

0: side.
1: Three tracks there from that amazing show that's still running in the West End and on Broadway called Hamilton. It was Who Lives, Who Dies, Who Tells Your Story, Quiet Uptown, and Washington on Your Side. If you haven't seen this musical, this is an absolute must. And of course, it was written by that infamous Lin-Manuel Miranda.

0: title track, Fame. It's from the 1980 film about the students of New York City's High School of Performing Arts. It's been a film, it's been a Broadway and West End musical, and it's been a TV series. There are some great music from it. It opened in the West End in 1995. And really, it is a show that tours and is also done by a lot of the amateurs.
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4: Israel's foreign ministry has hit out at the Green Party after members voted to define Zionism as racism, accusing the party of adopting a position that seeks to undermine Israel's existence. The motion was passed at the party conference in Brighton by 1,022 votes to 813. Four of the party's five MPs opposed the motion. Police in Norfolk have launched a murder investigation after a woman in her 40s was found dead at a property in Dersingham. A man, also in his 40s, has been arrested on suspicion of murder and remains in custody. Conservative leader Kemi Badenoch has unveiled a 95-page political document setting out the principles she said would guide a future Conservative government.
5: Wealth must be created before it can be distributed. Freedom requires responsibility. People will flout the rules unless there are consequences.
4: And the British Museum has made changes to address lengthy queues to see the Bayeux Tapestry, including an audio guide, clearer signage, additional seating and longer opening hours. From Radio News Hub, I'm Ben Monsey.
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The gorgeous voice of Alicia Keys and Doesn't Mean Anything. Opening up Sunday night's Late Night Love on North Derbyshire Radio. Hello, I'm Graham Torrington, looking after you ahead of midnight tonight. And here's hoping your weekend has gone well. Here's a song that's won Eurovision for Johnny Logan.

0: North Derbyshire Radio with Heart and These Dreams. It's Leonard Love with Graham Torrington. Before that, Johnny Logan and Hold Me Now. Just one of the two songs he won a Eurovision Song Contest with for Ireland a few years ago. And he's still performing and still banging out those songs from Eurovision. So good on you, Johnny. Here's hoping your weekend's gone well. It's love songs all the way ahead of midnight tonight.
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0: It's one of those songs that just flows all over you, isn't it? Love that. Roxy Music, Jealous Guy, owning up that trio of love songs on North Derbyshire Radio. James Bay and Let It Go. And in the middle of those love songs was Michael Jackson's And You Are Not Alone. The first weekend of October. Autumn's here. 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

0: Yes, I know, I'm spoiling you this Sunday night on North Derbyshire Radio with great love songs like that. Elton John, I Want Love. Before that, Al Jarreau, Moonlighting Theme. And kicking off that trio of love songs, Dionne Warwick and All the Love in the World. First eviction then, on Strictly Come Dancing tonight. Yeah, a pair were thrown off tonight. Hey, getting on with Strictly. A lot of talk on social media about it at the moment, isn't there?
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squeezing out every last little drip of your weekend. It's Lena Graham-Torrington on North Derbyshire Radio. Love songs all the way between 10 and midnight, beginning with Alexander O'Neill, If You Were Here Tonight, and then Maroon 5 with Memories. Okay, the news is on the way at 11 o'clock, and then I'm back with you with a whole hour of beautiful music to chill you out before we get into a new working week and your Monday morning. In a moment, something from Madonna, but now this from Billy Joel.

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2: Israel has condemned the Green Party's decision to define Zionism as racism, accusing the party of giving legitimacy to terrorism and saying the motion amounts to a rejection of Israel's existence. The vote, backed by 1,022 members to 813, has also divided the Greens, with four of the party's five MPs opposing the motion. Kemi Badenoch has set out her vision for a future Conservative government, insisting the party will return to power at the next election.
3: Government must be strong where only the state can be. Only the state can be, but it must be restrained where people are better placed to decide for themselves.
2: Thousands of protesters have marched through East London to mark 90 years since the Battle of Cable Street. Demonstrators walked from Whitechapel to Cable Street, calling for action against the far right, anti-Semitism and racism. And Formula One's lawmakers have vowed to launch a full investigation into the Bahrain Grand Prix after multiple cars broke down with software problems in the wet conditions. From Radio News Hub, I'm Ben Monse.
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Just beautiful. Kay Bush and The Woman's Work. North Derbyshire Radio. Sunday nights with Graham Torrington, squeezing out every last little drip of your weekend with some great love songs. Adele to play in a few moments' time, but first this from Tom Petty.

0: 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Okay, three more love songs to play in just a moment.
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0: every last little drip of that song for you on North Derbyshire Radio from Selena Gomez. Before that, Freya Ridings and Castles, the great acoustic version of that song as well. So Graham here until midnight, taking us into Monday morning. It's the 80s and 90s mixtape after the news at midnight tonight. But three more love songs to play in just a moment. Hang on there.
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0: First on that trio of love songs on North Derbyshire Radio, it was Dido and White Flag, and then Miley Cyrus, Adore You. I've been listening to the new Miley Cyrus over the weekend, actually, and I have to say, it's not quite hit me yet, Miley. I'll give it a few more listens, and then I'll let you know whether I'm enjoying it or not. And then Alicia Keys with Empire State of Mind, and if you've ever been to New York, that's a song you will absolutely adore.
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Firstly, it was Gabrielle, and then the Star Council, and You're the Best Thing. And that's almost it for Grab this Sunday night on North Derbyshire Radio. Huge thanks to you for sharing your Sunday night with me. Coming up after the news at midnight, the 80s and 90s mixtape, and then getting myself underway for a brand new working week from 7 o'clock in the morning. It's Andy on The Breakfast Show. News is on the way, and I'll catch you back here next Sunday night at 10 o'clock. Before I leave you, I've got some Eric Clapton to play, but first, enjoy this from Nick Berry. Have a good week, won't you?

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2: Israel's foreign ministry has hit out at the Green Party after members voted to define Zionism as racism, accusing the party of adopting a position that seeks to undermine Israel's existence. The motion was passed at the party conference in Brighton by 1,022 votes to 813. Four of the party's five MPs opposed the motion. Police in Norfolk have launched a murder investigation after a woman in her 40s was found dead at a property in Dersingham. A man, also in his 40s, has been arrested on suspicion of murder and remains in custody. Conservative leader Kemi Badenoch has unveiled a 95-page political document setting out the principles she said would guide a future Conservative government.
3: Wealth must be created before it can be distributed. Freedom requires responsibility. People will flout the rules unless there are consequences.
2: And the British Museum has made changes to address lengthy queues to see the Bayeux Tapestry, including an audio guide, clearer signage, additional seating and longer opening hours. From Radio News Hub, I'm Ben Monse.
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4: Hi, I'm Ali from HMRC. Do you want to get ahead with your taxes? I'm here to remind you that you can file your self-assessment return now instead of waiting until the January deadline. If you're not sure if you need to submit a self-assessment tax return, head over to gov.uk and use our free tool to check. We'll let you know as soon as your return has been processed, and you can also check if you're due a refund on the HMRC app once you've filed. So if you want to avoid that last minute panic, head over to gov.uk and search self-assessment to get started.
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5: 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It's an audience with the man who wrote Black Dog and Fall Down Dead, and it's a night not to be missed. Later in the week, Friday, Saturday and Sunday, it's the Ashover Festival of Light Steam Rally on Ashover Showground on Milken Lane, raising money for local charities. It's a celebration of steam, heritage and community. And Oktoberfest comes to the Home Hall Inn in Home Hall on Saturday from 3 o'clock with an umpar band. German food and beer and fancy dress is welcomed. There's a prize too for the best costume. At Valleys Entertainment in Sheffield, you can see Resident Evil and Bad Apples. 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